All right, that's brand new from Mr. Gabe Stillman. CD is called What Happens Next. You've got the blues every Sunday night from 8 until 10. 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

0: are teaming up. The great Etta James along with Taj Mahal doing an old classic tune back in the 1960s done by Charlie and Inez Fox called Mockingbird, right here with Sunday Evening Blues with Good Time Charlie. 99.3, 103.7 WZXR.
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0: Queens of the Stone Age, No One Knows, on 99.3 and 103.7 WZXR in the Workforce Block, All Request Lunch Hour. That one going out to Milton. All right, so we're giving away lots of stuff this week. So let's great tickets to events, and this is the one that's going to kick off tomorrow. We're going to give this away starting tomorrow after 10 o'clock. So we're going to be giving you tickets to the Paul Hamus Veterinary Associates Invitational, which is the best bull riding event in the area. And it's coming up this Friday and Saturday at Pine Run Road in Linden. And the gates open at 6. The show starts at 7. There's all kinds of things going on, like the bull riding, the adult bull poker, shoot dogging, which I actually learned today is the one not from the horse, but you get the calf and you rope it on the ground, right? You get on the ground with it. Junior bull riding as well. I think I'm right about that. If I'm wrong, tell me. Tickets are $20 at the gate for adults, $10 for kids. And I have a whole bunch of tickets to give away. I got adult tickets. I got family four packs. It's going to be a fun time to win your way in this week with WZXR and me, Freddie Hammer. I'll be giving away the Paul Hamus Veterinary Associates Invitational Bull Riding Event. And that's going to be coming up in Linden this Friday and Saturday. So listen up tomorrow. We'll be giving those tickets away along with all kinds of other good giveaways. In fact, during the WZXR Workforce Block, I'll request lunch hour, giving away those Lake Tobias tickets as well as the SVBT summer party. So fun stuff. Just keep it here for your, lots of things to do. We'll give you lots of choices for sure. Hi, it's the WZXR Workforce Block, I'll request lunch hour.
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Do you think you know your music? Well, get ready to put your ears to the test. Coming up, I'll tell you how you can enjoy a night of music bingo, great food, prizes, and raffles at Soamestown American Legion Post 601. 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

0: 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Are you looking for a fun night out? 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
0: It was on this day in 1964 the Beatles played their first ever concert in New Zealand, performing at Wellington Town Hall in front of thousands of screaming fans during their world tour. Also on this day in 1967, the drug possession trial of Rolling Stones members Mick Jagger and Keith Richards opened in London, one of the most publicized legal battles in rock history. And on this date in 1968, the Jeff Beck Group made its U.S. debut at New York's Fillmore East. The lineup featured Jeff Beck, Rod Stewart on vocals, and Ron Wood on bass. Three future rock legends sharing the same stage. That's your This Day in Rock for June 22nd. 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

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And coming up, one of the most famous stories in rock history is about to disappear forever. 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